0: Berlin Touri-Tipps.
1: Attention, attention. Here comes a very important security advice for our foreign visitors. Lover guests from all over the world. In Berlin, we have a very big problem with dog shit. This is not appetitlich, but it is so. The most absolute dangerous dog shit areas in Berlin are Neukölln, Kreuzberg, Friedrichshain, Wedding, Prenzlauer, Schöne and Lichtenberg, Mitte, Wilmersdorf, Pankow, Marzahn, Treptow.
2: It's Fritz.

Gut Fritze. Met me in L.E.S. playing pool. You held the copper cup as he chugged that Mexican mule. 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Cause it was worth the risk. You're the exception, you weren't the rule.

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1: My name is Pink and I'm really glad to meet you. You're recommended to me by some people.

dance floor into a runway. Tell them make room, my body's the entree. I can turn a mad hoe into a fan. Cameras flashing, lights on, fuck it up. 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

0: Fritz. Berlin Touri-Tipps. 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
1: Attention, attention. Here comes a very important security advice for our foreign visitors. Lover guests from all over the world. In order to keep the Fußgänger traffic in Bahn stations or Kaufhauses flowing, please mark you a very simple rule for the Rolltreppennutzung. The Rolltreppen rule goes, links geht man, rechts steht man. Also, stand right and go, links. Because the danger is, that you if not follow this Rolltreppen rule and go meinetwegen only right. Or, noch schlimmer, you stand links all the time. Then, yeah, then you make a Stau. And you belong to this puppet-nasen that we call Rolltreppen-deppen.
2: It's Fritz.

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Ladies and gentlemen, party people in the place to be. Can I get your attention, please? Listen up. When the beat drops, I want all of you to jump as high as you can. 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Are you ready?

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Alright, yeah, 1, 2, 1, 2. Yeah. This is what I love and can't stop loving. Get wasted at parties from 9 till 7 in the morning. I live for the music, rolling blunts, feeling high, getting loaded, or take some pills and go to La La Land. Spending all my money on dope and extreme high price tickets, but in the end it's all worth it. I like to live in my own world. I think the whole system fucking sucks. Everybody's working their fucking ass off during the week, getting totally fucking stressed out. So what's wrong and what's right? I live for the weekend. I live for hard styles. I live for hard style, baby. Come on, let's go.

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This is the sound of Annie. Glamorous sound of 2, 3.